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Now you do what they told ya.

this song's all wrong. I try to translate it in your language, alright? Here we go. Yeah, monsieur. Yes, Sean, j'y montre les actes. Сегодня! 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